0: Klockan har passerat 8.
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0: 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You dig the rock?
1: I say.
0: Cool.
1: Stay out of my spot.
0: 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Oh, yeah. Yeah, I like your spot, though, you know.
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0: Loving little red is just great balls of fire.
1: 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I'm real nervous, but it sure is fun. Come on, baby. It drives me crazy.
0: It's just great balls of fire.